spoke of you, and did not eat of it. It is the breath of life. The breath of life. The breath of the new and eternal.

You guys are incredible. Thank you so much for bringing us to Bloodstock one more time. This is wonderful. Thank you, thank you, thank you. Our time is almost up, so I don't think I can say how much we love you anymore. I've exhausted that fact. So in 7 days, this tour that we're on is over. We're going directly back to our hometown of Atlanta, Georgia, and we're going to record a new record. And we're going to put it out as soon as possible. And we want to come back over here and play a whole lot of new songs for all of you, all of our friends. 2026, all right? So we'll see you very soon, yeah? That's a deal. This next song we put out about 20 years ago on a record called Leviathan. Sing it if you know it. It's a little ditty that we call...

0: background. 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You're just gonna faint and collapse. And this is a number that Pete wrote. That's Pete over there. Or for everybody over that side, that's Pete over there.
1: Hello!
0: But this is called Name of the Game.
2: Estás entrando a un terreno peligroso. Estás en la zona de riesgo. Solo por la Taparará Radio. Rock y algo más.

As gray traces of dawn tinge the eastern sky, the three travelers, men of Willowdale, emerge from the forest shadow. Fording the River Don, they turn south, journeying into the dark and forbidding lands of the Necromancer. Even now, the intensity of his dread power can be felt, weakening the body and saddening the heart. Ultimately, they will become empty, mindless specters, stripped of will and soul. Only their thirst for freedom gives them hunger.

Enter the champion. Prince Bito appears to battle for freedom from chains of long years. The spell has been broken. The Darklands are bright. The wraith of the Necromancer.

o'clock and time for lunch. Om-de-dum-de-dum. When the sun beats down and I lie on the bench, I can always hear them talk.